feel myself slipping, slipping more and more waves in that super world of my own. 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

my people. Some of them have run away to the hills and have no shelter. No food. No one knows where they are. Hear me, my chief. I am tired. 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